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8: 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It's Electric 1027. 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

is reported that Britney Spears told the cops when she was arrested for a DUI that she could drink 4 bottles of wine straight. And she was an angel? Is that what she said? Something like that. It's Electric 1027. For real.

We are Electric 1027. My name is Jason Reed. Really appreciate you being right here on Monday afternoon, evening, for Memorial Day.

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2: 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You know what? 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

But the rent go down. Yeah. 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Cause I like it. I like it. No diggity, no doubt. Yeah. Black Street Productions. We out, ride. We out, we out.

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2000s, where Akon was on every single song. And so was David Guetta. This is like 09, I think, where every song featured either David Guetta or Akon. And you know, if you were there, you remember that.

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4: Capital City weather.
5: Tonight, with more rain showers likely for the valley and a low down to 62 and a high temp tomorrow back to near 80. Man, the rain won't stop. It is Electric 1027. This is Dominic Fike called Baby Doll.

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1: 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I'm Jason Reed, and this is Alex Warren.
2: They say the holy water's watered down, and this town's lost

know if you ever had club days back in 06 when that song came out, but that was probably all the rage back in the day when people actually went to clubs. It's the Electric 1027. Do we leave the house anymore? Can we afford to leave the house anymore? I don't think so. It's the Electric 1027. The new Bruno Mars is Risk It All.

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By the way, just want to say how much we love these guys right here with We the Kings. Super good dudes. You know, you went through that era where you were listening to White Tie Affair, We the Kings, that whole like

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0: It's not going to be cheap to do it either. All shows sold out. They're all aftermarket tickets now, and they're absolutely outrageous. Electric 102.7, Jason Reed in for Logan tonight on The Night Show. It is a throwback weekend. And I think you can dance to this. Even if you're in your living room, I think

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Thank you.

Justin Bieber's Yukon on Electric 102.7. We are Charleston, West Virginia's number one hit music station. I'm Jason Reed, and it's a throwback weekend, by the way. Thank you.

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1: So I'm going to be honest with you. 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
3: 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Like, I feel like I don't even know why we're doing the weather. It's going to rain for, like, the rest of the week. Ugh. 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Here's Benson Boone.

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We are Electric 1027, home of Izzy, Wade Hill, and Chantel in the morning. And, man, they had a great show this morning, right? Back tomorrow, 6 to 10.

Electric 1027 is the Valley's number one hit music station, home of Izzy, Wade Hill, and Chantel in the morning. And we're on a throwback weekend, by the way, and it's almost wrapped up. We got a little bit left to go. The final hour of the throwback weekend. That happened so fast, by the way. Happy Memorial Day. Thank you to all who served, by the way. Electric 1027.

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5: Dropping tonight to around 62 with tips back into the 80s tomorrow, and unfortunately back to work with more rain on Tuesday. Electric 1027.

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1: They say the holy water's watered down, and this town's lost its faith. 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
1: They say the holy water's watered down, and this town's lost its faith. Our colors will fade eventually. So if our time is running out, day after day, we'll make the mundane a masterpiece. Oh my, my, oh my, my love. I take one look at you, you're taking me out.

0: It's Izzy, Wade, and Chantel. Good Tuesday morning. I hope you had a good three-day weekend. You're lucky enough to have one.
1: Yeah, because we didn't.
2: Blankety blank.
1: This is our second day of the work week.
0: At least it'll go by fast.
1: And at least we're not bitter.
0: No.
2: I was going to say, at least we do enjoy what we do. So.
0: And here's it. If I would have been off, well, I still would have got up at 5. I got up at 4:30 Saturday.
2: I was going to say, I get up at 6 o'clock anyway.
0: Yeah,
2: you guys have ruined me.
1: That's what Saturday you were like. I didn't want to text you at 4:30 a.m. I was like, I wouldn't have answered. I'd have seen it at 10:30 a.m. when I got out of bed.
0: Yeah. Or PH been like, who this Michael Knight guy? Because we're not friends.
2: That's exactly what that would have been.
0: Officer Rogers of the Chattanooga Police Department. They're calling this dude a hero. He was the first to arrive at the scene of an apartment fire earlier this month. And when he heard that people were still inside, he didn't hesitate. He kicked down the door. He ran in and he rescued a mother, her two children from the fire. He was even ready to go back in if needed. But in the end, nobody was hurt. And I just don't think, like, I'd like to think that I'm brave like that.
1: No, you'd be a terrible firefighter.
0: Yeah, I would.
2: Well, you'd have a hard time kicking it down with that bad leg.
0: I called someone.
1: Does somebody have a key, please?
0: Lay down.
2: Make an approach.
0: I cannot help you.
1: Unless there's fish in there, then I feel like you turn into Superman.
0: Yeah, I'd bust down that door with my cape on.
2: Yeah, if there was an animal, that fire would have problems.

for you, I guess you're getting everything you want. You bought a new car and your career's really taking off. It's like we never even happened.

0: It's Electric with Izzy, Wade, and Chantel. Have you guys ever gotten like deja vu?
1: When I needed the money and I was young once, but I took a prescription and I was good.
2: Didn't think that was going to go there, did you?
0: I didn't see that one coming.
1: Yeah, I have deja vu. Yes. I used to get it a lot.
0: Yeah, I was going to say, I used to get it frequently. Now it happens every now and then, and it kind of freaks me out a little bit.
2: Mm-hmm.
0: Because,
2: do you guys think it's parallel universe sleeping in, or what do you guys think?
1: Yeah, that's what I think. I think we linked up for a second.
2: Yeah.
1: And then it moved on.
2: Yep.
1: I've equated this before to, if you've ever been on the interstate and people in front of you have their emergency flashers on, and there's more than one car with emergency flashers on in front of you. Maybe you got yours on, too. And the person in front of you, their flashers are blinking and yours are blinking, and they're out of sync for a second. And then for a split second, they get into sync, and then they go out of sync again.
0: So it's like that. We sync up with this.
1: Yeah, I think we sync up to a certain vibration, to a certain oscillation, and then we see it, and then we don't.
0: So you don't think it has anything to do with being psychic?
1: No. But I could be wrong. I don't know.
0: I wonder that. I feel like I've seen a video on this before, that we have untapped pieces of our brain. We have capabilities that we're not even aware of.
2: Are you talking about the movie

0: Scarlett Johansson. Where she
1: Was that a pill she took?
0: It was an injectable. Some kind of crystals.
2: I didn't even know there was a movie.
1: Yeah, and then she got to be like telekinetic and all kinds of crazy stuff.
0: Yeah, the more of her brain that unlocked, the more power she had.
2: Oh, no, I've never even seen that. I just remember watching some video, like a scientist. I feel like Izzy right now. What is going on? It was like some scientist talking about, like, we have all these untapped features in our brain that, like, we could access, but we don't have. I don't even know how to explain it.
0: Well, now, scientists have come out and said that that's a misnomer, right? That we don't actually just use 10% of our brain.
1: Right.
0: We use all of our brain. We just don't use all of our brain at all the time.
2: Like different parts.
0: Yeah.
2: At different points. Well, there was a survey out, and it found that 1 in 5 people actually believe they're psychic.
0: Now, I will say this. There have been a couple of psychics that...
1: blew your mind?
0: Yeah, they knew stuff that nobody could have known.
2: Like about you? Like you actually... Okay.
0: Yeah, that I'd never talked about to anybody.
2: I've never talked to a psychic or gone to one before.
0: If it's a... I mean, if they know... it'll freak you out. We have one guy up here knew that I was in a fire when I was young. I never told anybody. I'm not even from here. I never told anybody that. Nobody knew I was in a fire.
2: That's wild. I don't know if I want to know. Like, I don't know. Especially if it's a serious psychic that, like, actually knows what they're talking about. Yeah. I don't know if I want to go and find that stuff out.
1: Not a jokey one. Like me. Like, ha-ha. You're going to break your leg. Psych, you'll be fine. But now it's in your head. You might actually break your leg.
2: I can see that Izzy sitting in a room with his fingers at his temples. You're like, now, okay.
1: Do you know what a psychic medium is?
0: Talks to people who've passed.
1: Right. So one morning... I had just saw that old lady on Discovery who said she was a pet medium.
0: Mm-hmm.
1: So I was like, I'm a pet medium. Call in. And I'll tell you what your pets are thinking since they passed and you're down here doing what you're doing. And so people were, and I was getting it every single time. But I'm going to be honest with you. I am not a medium. I was just trying to be funny. I was like, I'm not a medium. I'm just trying to be funny. Everybody was like, yes, that's right. That's what Rover would have done. He is right. I am trying to get a new dog right now. But
2: I thought you would have been like, Rex said, woof.
1: Well, one of them, I was like, hey, Rex said you naked. Oh, my goodness, I am naked right now. It was so crazy because I am not a medium. I was just being silly, but it was always on. Wild.
2: Maybe you're just psychic and didn't know it.
1: I am not.
2: Call in right now to get Izzy to do a reading for you.
1: Somebody's going to call in.
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0: It's Electric with Izzy, Wade, and Chantel. I want to set the scene for you guys. Now, Shani, this is going to come off like I've been bashing kids, but I'm just giving you the reality. I'm just trying to prepare you for the reality of what happens. Not only is there more laundry than you could ever imagine that a certain amount of people could have, I don't know why, but it seems like kids do outfit changes every 15 minutes.
1: Same girl.
0: That's the amount of laundry that they have to do. And so that is very, that's a daunting task every week and like every day. Because if you just wait till the weekend, it'll never get done. So you have to do it every day. Something else that nobody tells you about, and I don't know if this is just our kids, but specifically Colin, the amount of glasses this kid goes through.
2: Like, does he break them or?
0: No. He will, like, he'll have a glass of milk.
2: Oh, I thought when you said glasses, I'm like, oh, optical help.
0: No, he'll get a glass of milk, drink it, put it in the sink, go get another glass of milk. And I'm like, no. I'm like, that's why we never have any glasses, because you're drinking 75 glasses of milk every day and you get a new glass. I was like, you get one milk cup a day.
1: See, we would be a plastic cup family.
0: Well, but then it gets expensive. You're burning through plastic cups like it's water.
2: Except it's milk.
0: Except it's milk. The milk's expensive enough as its own. So, all right. So I say all that to set the scene. Sunday morning. So Sunday is usually the day we hit the grocery store, right? Mm-hmm. And we get like the big order each week. Okay. The refillables. All right. As I like to call it. So Saturday evening, I notice we're out of napkins and we're out of paper towels. Okay. That's another thing that the kids go through. Like they just don't grab one napkin or one paper towel. They grab like 17. So Sunday morning, I get up and somebody has taken the paper towel roll off the paper towel holder in the kitchen and put a roll of toilet paper on the paper towel holder.
2: In the kitchen. For some reason, that's just gross. Don't bring toilet paper in the kitchen.
0: But it was a brand new, obviously, it was a brand new roll.
2: But still, it's just a thought.
0: But I'm just like, on one hand, I want to be like, not mad because that's, you know, necessity is the mother of invention. But on the other hand, I'm like, you put a roll of toilet paper in the kitchen? You won't even refill an empty roll of toilet paper in the bathroom.
2: Oh, I see. Yes.
1: It's also very different material.

0: material. So, what you use paper towels for, you cannot use toilet paper for.
1: I mean, technically you can.
2: I mean, it depends on how cheap you are, Shanny. Some people can't afford 12-ply. We got to use cardboard that we broke off from Amazon.
1: Some people are running out grabbing a couple of poison ivy leaves out in the out in the yard. So we had a family meeting on Sunday. We called both kids into the living room. And, hey, would anyone like to confess as to who put a roll of toilet paper on the paper towel holder? And Colin chirps up real fast. He goes, hey, he goes, we were out of napkins and we were out of paper towels. So I'm like, well, did you put it on the list? He's like, no. So we put paper towels on the list and napkins. Later, I'm at Walmart getting groceries. Shannon sends a text. There were three packages of paper towels in the pantry.
2: Oh.
1: And Colin's like, we don't have any.
3: Did he not just, not go look? Or
1: No, that's where the toilet paper was as well that he grabbed. They're side by side. It's maddening, dude. It's maddening.
0: I think maybe he just wanted to throw you for a loop.
1: He was a prank?
0: Yeah.
1: I mean, it was weird walking into the kitchen and seeing a roll of toilet paper on the paper towel holder.
2: Yeah. Mm. I'd be worried about the sink.
1: Gross.
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0: miles on it.
1: It's Izzy, Wade, and Chantel. Yesterday we mentioned it, and I've done some research.
2: Okay.
3: Mm-hmm.
1: The Delphi murders.
3: Oh, yeah. Okay.
1: All right, let me hit you this. This happened on February 13th, 2017, and it was a 13-year-old girl named Abigail Williams and 14-year-old Liberty German. They went by Abby and Libby. Now, I'm just going to mention them quickly because they're the most important people in this story.
3: I feel like we should have had Wade sip a little coffee for our coffee cup crime segment.
2: I don't even have any right now.
3: You
2: I'm sorry.
3: Don't.
1: Hold on. Let me get my coffee out.
3: Are
1: it's
3: you?
1: Just water.
3: Oh, here we go.
1: I can't
3: that
1: do anything
3: sounded
1: right.
3: So much weirder.
2: That plop at the end sounded terrible.
1: Like you better check your sink. You better check your sink, Wade. All right, so they arrested this dude named Richard Allen. And his defense argued his innocence by pointing to the lack of physical evidence, coerced confessions during a mental health crisis, which I couldn't imagine. He'd never been in trouble before. I couldn't imagine the mental health issues he was having. Now, here's the physical evidence that there was none of. No DNA or fingerprints.
2: Okay.
1: No DNA or fingerprints that linked Allen to the crime scene were found on the victims or surrounding area. Testing on weapons and items found at the scene showed insufficient or negative results for his profile.
3: So they did have evidence, like fingerprints, but it didn't match his?
1: So what it says. Disputed ballistics. The prosecution's case largely relied on an unspent .40 caliber cartridge found near the bodies, which they said matched Allen's gun. The defense disputed this, criticizing the validity and scientific certainty of the ballistics testimony. Then witnesses provided descriptions of the suspect that they called, quote, bridge guy, that differed significantly from Allen's height, build, and physical characteristics. One guy said he looked like Timberlake. He had hair like a boy band dude.
3: I was like, Justin?

0: Yeah, just that's who I But this guy, he looks like a little short. And I'm not trying to be mean. Yard gnome guy. That, you know, the beard and stuff. If he had on a right pointy, a red pointy hat, I'd be like, yeah, he's watching the grass.
1: They could following, have just punted him away.
0: Following his arrest, Allen made a bunch of incriminating statements and confessions to prison staff and family members. The defense were like, nah, it's involuntary. He made these while he was held in solitary confinement. He was on suicide watch. He was experiencing severe delusions. He was suffering from a documented mental health breakdown. He was having a hard time. Now, here's where it also gets crazy. I forgot to mention this when I was talking about it yesterday. The lady who worked with him in the prison, that was his mental health provider, let's say, she drove 3 hours every day to help him for free. Before she volunteered to help him, she had watched podcasts all about this murder before he was even arrested. Because, like I said, it took like 4 years to solve it or something crazy, or 7 years. It was wild. So, yeah, so they... She had been watching these podcasts about it. She was obsessed with the case. And then she volunteered to work with him for free. And the jail had to drive 3 hours one way every day to work with him.
1: After doing that on Saturday, ain't no way. Yeah.
2: Infatuation.
0: So also, there was there's a cult called Odinism. Now, I'm not a big cult expert. I don't know anything about this stuff. However, the FBI came up with a theory that maybe because, and there's never been public, there's never been photos released of the crime scene. There's been drawings of said crime scene, but not photos. The FBI came up with a theory that these were Odinistic ritual killings. And so the defense was going to use that. But then the state were like, nah, we had a expert, but we forgot his name. We don't even trust him, really. And then one of the guys, one of the law enforcement officers who wrote the memo about the Odinistic killings was murdered shortly after this guy's sentencing in his office.
1: Seems a bit suspicious.
0: By a jail guard, a prison guard, who has still not been found to fit to go to trial mentally. So this guy could, and man, I hate this, you know... But he could be innocent, dude.
2: He could be innocent.
1: Yeah. I mean, it sounds like it.
0: If you go back and listen, his phone calls are all over YouTube and podcasts and everywhere. If you go back and listen to the phone call where he's talking to his wife and he confesses to it, it doesn't sound like he did it.
1: People commit to crimes all the time that didn't do it.
0: Yep.
1: I mean, I feel like the people who did actually do it, like Ted Bundy, like he... said he was innocent for how long?
2: Well, that reminds me of that one kid in the Stephen Avery case, how to make a murderer or whatever it was. The Brendan Dassey kid, like his nephew. You know that kid didn't do anything, but he confessed.
1: Yeah, confession doesn't mean anything unless you have evidence to back it up.
0: There was a man, I'm trying to think, was he connected? You remember John Walsh from America's Most Wanted? And his son, sadly, had suffered the fate of a kidnapper. One of the dudes, it was a prolific serial killer who was involved in that case. But then, like, he had confessed to all these other crimes that he had nothing to do with. And, like, a sheriff was letting another guy who said he was a serial killer walk around his office just because he was saying, yeah, I did such and such. And he didn't. He's just throwing these things out to become, you know...
2: Notoriety.
0: I don't think this guy did it. And I've watched the documentary before. You can find it. It's either on Prime or Netflix or somewhere, I'm sure.
2: And it's just called, it's called the Delphi Murder?
0: Delphi Murders.
2: Okay. I'm going to have to check that. That sounds really interesting.
1: I'm actually going to listen. I saw Crime Junkies release a podcast about him. So I'm actually going to listen to that after we leave here today.
0: Let me know what you think.
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15: 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We do have one fender bender, however, maybe some injuries in it. This could be Canaan Terrace and Walnut Street down in St. Albans. So avoid that area for the next little bit if you can. Otherwise, rest of the valley, a little bit of rain here and there, a little bit of fog here and there. So take your time, keep your low beam headlights on, watch for the school buses and kids. 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

0: It's Electric with Izzy Wade and Chantel. And I feel like Izzy's got a long list for this one that we could go through for a few minutes when it comes to things you can't do quietly.
1: And here's the sad thing. There doesn't even have to be a person around to hear me.
0: No.
1: I just do it.
0: He cannot sit in silence.
1: No.
0: Silently.
1: So I can be watching TV. I can be watching a murder show. I can be watching a sci-fi movie. I'll tell you one thing that really makes me mad at Star Trek. Like, I've heard them say in several different iterations of the show, several different versions over the years, and they'll be like, yeah, that star is at 377 degrees Kelvin. What did you just... And I'll, like, out loud react. You don't say degrees Kelvin. Ever. Don't do that.
2: I'll
1: and this is a nerd show.
2: I'll never forget the first time I made that mistake.
1: Dude, it drives me crazy. If I'm mopping the floor, I'll be like, how did that get there? I'll be by myself. How did that get there? Boosie, did you do this? And I'll be asking the dog. Hey, man, did you see this? Look at his dog hair over here.
0: You do.
1: You're supposed to be a poodle.
0: I was going to say, you do have an animal that would answer you, and it's not Boosie.
1: No, it's Prince, and I've never asked him a question ever because I'm afraid he will answer. As a matter of fact, I don't say anything around him I don't want repeated because I do worry that he will.
0: I'm surprised you don't have the most inappropriate bird
1: that's ever existed.
2: Boy,
1: that's
2: he does.
1: The one. That means two things.
0: Thank you for clarifying.
1: What about you?
2: Shanny?
0: Oh, things I can't do quietly? I would say sit next to a puppy dog. Like, I can't just, like, let Denali sit there. Like, I'm always, like, talking to him and be like, who's a cute little baby boy? Oh, what do you want? Which toy do you want? Like, I'm always talking to him and interacting, and it's like, I just can't do it. I just can't. Let him be in peace. It's not possible.
2: Type. You can't type quietly either.
0: Oh, that's a good one. Yeah, no,
2: good
0: I can't.
2: Lord. She was in here the other day, man, and I was like, hey. I was like, quit banging on those keys.
0: You were like, it's too early to be productive.
2: It's too early to be that loud.
0: Well, I still have my wedding nails, and so when I type.
2: You hear that?
0: Yeah.
2: Mm-hmm. That's ASMR heaven right there, I guess, if you are into that thing.
0: That's true, if you like that.
2: Ew. I like some ASMR stuff, but I don't like the nails on stuff.
1: Yeah,
2: like when they start clickety clacking.
0: Oh, yeah. Like when some influencer is holding up like a makeup bottle and then like
2: yeah, and
0: taps
2: like,
0: it.
2: Click, click, click, click, click.
0: Yeah, not
2: that
0: your thing.
2: That doesn't do anything for my ASMR.
0: I kind of like the food ones.
2: You do like the mukbang stuff?
0: Mm-hmm. Yeah, people are eating Taco Bell.
2: Man, here, this is a weird one. Here lately, I've been watching this dude. It's called an Egyptian style massage.
0: You find the weirdest massages. He's like,
1: I watched somebody weave a rug from cat hair, and it was an amazing sound.
2: Have you ever heard of an Egyptian style massage?

0: Gosh.
1: I mean, no. not on any websites I can get legally in Tennessee without verifying my age.
2: No, it's nothing like that.
3: Mm-hmm, oh. mm-hmm.
2: Although they are pretty scantily clad. I will say that. But there's nothing inappropriate, right? But this dude who I found his channel, he's muscle bound, right? And he is, I mean, dude, he is going to town with this massage. And I mean, it's one of those things. I know it sounds terrible.
1: It does.
2: But it's not.
1: It sounds very questionable. I need to speak with Shannon immediately.
2: Because he's like, I mean, he'll be like massaging their feet and like cracking their feet.
1: All right, I'm done.
2: And like, and their calves and ankles.
1: Bruh.
2: And it's like, you know, make sure the joint is moving properly. Mm-hmm. But I mean, it's a full body Egyptian massage. And his ability is unbelievable. Like, it looks so relaxing.
3: Mm-mm.
2: And just the sounds that come along with that, because he uses a couple of different types of oil and stuff. It's very ASMR.
3: So the head massages you used to watch.
2: Oh, the
3: looked
2: Indian,
3: aggressive.
2: The Indian head massage. I actually tried. It's terrible.
3: What'd you do it to Shannon?
2: No, I tried to give myself an Indian head massage in the shower the other day. I tried to do some of the moves that they do. I couldn't do it.
3: Today's one of those days it's Wade's turn to stop talking.
1: Oh, my gosh.
2: So, yeah. stuff you can't do quietly. I can't drink coffee quietly sometimes. I have a hard time.
3: You can't chew mints quietly.
1: I agree to that.
2: I knew you were going to say that.
3: Oh.
1: Wade sounds like he got gun shells in his mouth. he got a mouthful of brass.
2: Well, it doesn't help the fact that we're literally on a microphone with all the processing, and
1: it
2: every little thing is magnified.
1: Wade will put his face right up on a bit.
4: I'm watching a muscle man rub somebody's forehead.
1: And my breath smells lovely. 888-937-4487.
2: My breath smells lovely.

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Good morning. 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

0: It's Electric with Izzy, Wade, and Chantel on a Good News Tuesday. This might not necessarily be good news. What can you absolutely not do quietly?
1: I cannot work on anything quietly. And the thing I say the most when working on stuff is, I should have took a picture of this before I took it apart.
0: You know, I had a couple of IT guys teach me that, to take a picture when you really start going in on something.
1: Yeah.
0: Take a couple of pictures so you can reassemble.
1: I tell you what gets me is, especially on like mowers and things like that, you start taking apart like cables underneath for like push mowers that have self-propelled.
0: Yeah.
1: Or a transmission. And then the hole that the cable slides in is not as noticeable as you would think. You're like, oh, that's the only place it could go. And then 2 days later, you get your party and you're like, oh no,
0: where does this go?
2: It was the wrong hole.
1: It was the wrong hole. Or there, you just can't find the hole. Like, and all joking aside. Or the worst part is when you do take something loose underneath, like a belt will come loose. And you didn't realize you're going to take this cable loose. And then that belt's going to come loose. And you're like, crap. Now I got to go through and find the schematic for this belt. It's ridiculous. And so I talk a lot out loud about, man, I wish
0: that's the main reason I don't work on small engine motors.
1: I don't blame you.
2: Well, speaking of engines, I will say driving. I cannot do that quietly. Mm-mm. Like, I've got to have a podcast going or music going. And if I have music going, then I'm going to be, belting it out.
1: Do you say anything, like, when you're listening to your podcast? Do you be like, why did she run into the woods with that man who had a knife and she didn't even know him that well?
2: Like, I'll be like, what? Like, or just like, I won't have a whole conversation, but just random words every now and then. Like,
1: I'm going to tell you what documentary made me talk out loud the most was Taken in Plain Sight.
2: That was insane.
1: Yeah. And here's the sad part. And this is awful of me to say, and I'm going to get hate email about this, but that dude, he hooked up with the dad, the mom, and the daughter. Bro, what kind of dude you are? I don't even know what. That is some kind of master CIA manipulation right there.
2: The interview with the dad was the wildest.
0: Refresh.
1: Yes.
0: Refresh.
1: No, not on the radio, I ain't.
0: No?
2: No.
1: No, sir.
2: You can Google that yourself.
1: I'll tell you off the air. Wait till we get off the air. Just, you know what? 888-937-4487. We got to tell Wade this.
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2: Good morning, I'm Bob Hamilton, checking back in your Tuesday traffic center here at Electric 1027. They have cleared up that crash, Canaan Terrace, Walnut Street in St. Albans. We've got a brand new one, 1200 block of Green Valley Drive down in Jefferson. So definitely watch out there for the next few minutes. The rest of the valley, including the 64 eastbound traffic, looks real good this morning so far. We will keep tabs on everything for you. You continue to watch with the school buses and kids. We'll keep you updated here in your Electric Traffic Center.
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0: It's Izzy, Wade, and Chantel. It's rainy here in the Tri-Cities. What is it like in Charleston? Right
1: rainy.
0: Now?
1: It's rainy. Rainy.
2: Same.
0: Yeah, it's going to be nasty. Do you know what tiptoe dating is? Now, I don't like toes. I don't like feet. It has nothing to do with literal toes and feet.
2: I was about to say, I'm shocked you're discussing this.
1: Is it where you're not really in? Like, you're present, and that's it.
0: Okay, so that's what I thought.
1: Yeah.
0: But after I read through it, what it is when you take your toe, and your toe being like
1: you said, it had nothing to do with toes.
0: It doesn't really have to do with toes
1: or
0: feet.
1: And then you're explaining it with toes.
0: I'm using it as an example. Okay, so it's when you like kind of peek in and see how interested they are.
1: Yeah. Mm-hmm.
0: Without being too obvious. Like, so, hey, do you got a boyfriend? No, can I kiss your face? No, nothing that serious. But it's like you kind of start.
2: Is that how you say it?
0: No, you start with.
1: Come here, girl. I want to kiss your face.
0: Like the first thing you do on social media, you start with a follow.
1: Okay.
0: Then you might wait and see. All right, did they accept my follow request? Did they accept my friend request? And if they do, then there might be some interest there. So then you wait a minute, and then you send a DM. And it's nothing like, it's not a picture that was unsolicited. It's just a, hey, I saw you were at Marble Slab. I like butter pecan, too. Have a good day. You know, it's just, you kind of, I love butter pecan. You just kind of work up to a point to where the conversations go from benign to a little more in depth.
1: I like how Izzy's giving you a blueprint right now.
2: Of how he does it.
1: Of how he does it.
2: And what to
1: look for.
2: In a very weird way. If he's talking to you about butter pecan.
1: Girl, if he asks you for some butter pecan, you better run.
0: Let me tell you how awkward I am. If I hit on you online, which I don't think I've ever done, I can't think of a time
1: lying through your teeth.
0: I would have to see, like let's say you're on... I don't know. You'd have to put a picture up of something, and I have to be able to, hey, do you know why this, or this? Because of
1: this.
0: Oh,
1: you hit them with the fact first.
0: I hit them with the fact nerd stuff to see how they respond. And most of the time, 90% of the time, people would be like, delete, or I don't care.
2: Or cool.
0: Yeah, cool. Thanks for that. Can you just send me a picture like other
1: people? Have you thought about not doing that?
0: I don't. It's like a nervous. It's a nervous tick.
2: Oh, he's just nervous.
1: How about just going, hey, I like your hair, or hey, those kicks are nice, or
0: them kicks.
2: No, don't.

0: weights advice.
1: Something other than, do you know why the human head weighs 8 pounds? It's because of all the dandruff and pillow sweat.
2: And pillow sweat.
0: And face mites.
1: And face mites.
0: He
1: and
0: would be your, the one to bring
1: live in your eyebrows. That's not sexy. That's not romantic, bro.
2: Yo, let's this weekend do what those mites are doing on your face right now.
1: And it's not, I mean, you know, then you got the whole grocery store thing. May I approach?
2: Dude, I'm telling you, man. The other day at Sam's.
1: Oh, did it work?
2: No, there was an older lady. She was putting like, she had those big 24 or 28 packs of water, whatever it is.
1: Yeah.
2: And she had them in her car. She had two. And so I'm like half across the parking lot. And I was like, hey, do you want me to put those in your car? Like, it was that aggressive. And she was like, no. Like,
0: stay
2: no.
0: over there.
1: What were you going to do with that stroke arm?
2: I don't
1: know. One by one, set a bottle in there.
2: Just one bottle at a time. This is one, and this is two.
0: I would think he could grip something for 10 seconds to get in the trunk.
2: Well, sometimes it's a minute and a half. Just depends on how long it's been.
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0: It's Electric with Izzy, Wade, and Chantel. So I had something happen last night. And we don't really talk about dreams that much.
1: We used to, but we got freaked out by Izzy's, so we stopped.
2: My dreams are terrible.
0: That's fair. I don't know if this was a dream or if this really happened last night. But it startled me, and I was awake for about an hour. And I start like I went and did the whole perimeter check.
2: Oh, wow.
0: Seeing what was up and all this stuff. I heard a knock last night, like a knock knock.
1: Like on the door?
0: On the door. And it literally sounded like it was right beside my closet door in my bedroom. And like, I was like, was I asleep? Was that a dream? And then I was like, there's no way that was a dream, because even if I was asleep, that woke me up, like awake, awake.
1: Not Shannon?
0: It wasn't. No, she was snoring. Was not her. I don't know if it was Mary.
1: Oh, yeah, it could have been Mary.
0: I don't know.
2: Was Mary bugging?
0: I don't know if she was bugging. I have no idea what happened, but I was like awake, awake, and I was like a little bit nervous. I was like, I'm going to lay here for a minute before I go back to sleep.
1: Did the dogs react?
0: The dogs, well, so Jarvis is in his crate in the bedroom at night, and he really doesn't react to anything.
1: I was about to say, that's what I go off of, like, are the animals reacting?
0: Penny, she's older, and she's having a hard time hearing, I think.
2: I will have those, do you ever hear an explosion, and it didn't really happen?
0: Mm-mm.
2: But you hear it when you're, okay, I have that. I don't know if it's stroke or apnea thing, but I'll hear an explosion. It'll jerk me awake, and in order to make sure it wasn't real, is if Boosie is sleeping still.
0: Yeah.
1: Yeah, because, I mean, technically, can you hear sounds in your dream? Like,
0: I assume.
2: Yeah, because if somebody's going, Chantel, you're taking all the covers. Wake up, Chantel.
0: You have to be able to be startled awake, yeah.
2: Yeah.
1: I assume I'm dreaming.
0: Yeah. So, but it's just one of those, I mean, to be fair, there's so many noises in our house. Like, you know, unless it's something crazy like the doorbell, the dogs don't react to a whole lot of stuff. Just because the kids are so loud. Like, Colin's in there playing his gaming stuff, his VR stuff at like DEF CON 17. And Riley is constantly TikTok and musicking in her room. And it's loud. And she's on the phone so loud. So, I mean, the dogs are not very noise sensitive.
1: What time did this happen?

0: was around 2:15. And I was awake until like 3 o'clock. Like, I was just like, what's going on?
1: That would freak me out more so that it sounded like it was coming inside the house.
0: It was not a knock on the door. It was literally like a
2: hello
0: right beside my head, like on my closet door.
1: Mm-mm.
0: I mean, it was freaky. It was so freaky.
2: Are you ever so out of it that when your alarm goes off, you answer the phone?
0: No.
2: Okay.
0: I mean, I get mad sometimes, but I know it's my alarm.
1: Oh, like Izzy keeps asking, is this normal? No.
2: Yeah.
1: Oh,
2: okay. I do that. My alarm will go off and be like, hello? And it's still going, hello? And I'm saying, hello?
1: You don't answer your phone?
2: I do when my alarm goes off.
1: That's the only time
0: you answer your phone.
2: Yep.
1: You must really be out of it.
2: I am done. Yeah, I'm out of it.
1: Mm.
2: Maybe I need to change my ringtone to my alarm so it is more comfortable to answer.
1: Oh, yeah, that might be a good idea. Mine's been on silent for, I couldn't even tell you how many years. So typically I miss phone calls and they call back.
0: It's been so long since I've heard my phone actually ring. I don't even know what ringer I have set.
1: I think I still have Rascal Flatts Mayberry.
0: That's how long it's been.
1: Pretty sure.
0: Like, my phone doesn't make noises. It just vibrates. That's how I know something's happened.
1: I do miss the days where I would have special ringtones for different people.
2: Oh, yeah. I miss those.
1: Like, those were the days. What would your ringtone be for Izzy?
0: Probably not appropriate for...
1: Oh, I was like, a whistle?
2: A Two Live Crew song.
0: It'd be either Two Live Crew or NWA.
1: It'd be
0: something gangsta.
1: I feel like I'd want him to record it. It'd be like, Donna, it's Izzy.
2: You want me to do the shark?
0: Of all the things he does, that's your favorite. That's what you want to do.
1: That or Danny DeVito.
2: Can I cuss?
1: What if Momo's nearby when you call?
2: Your dad.
0: Can Momo hear the phone?
1: Well, that was rude.
2: Oh,
0: I wasn't trying to be rude. I just said Penny had a hard time hearing too.
1: Momo and Penny Maple, I'm sorry.
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4: Good morning. I'm Bob Hamilton, checking back into your Electric 1027 Traffic Center. We got a little bit of light rain across the valley right now. You've got one crash. That is the one, 1200 block of Green Valley Road down in Jefferson. So watch out there. And you've got all three lanes of I-64 eastbound from the Montrose on-ramp up to the Oakwood Bridge and then on to the 6477 split. All three lanes busy through there, so give yourself a little bit of extra time just because of the bad weather. We'll keep you updated with everything here in your Electric Traffic Center.
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1: I love it.
0: It's Izzy, Wade Hill, and Chantel on Electric 102.7, the Capital City's number one hit music station.

0: It's Izzy, Wade, and Chantel, and Shanny got the top three.
1: I chose this number one because it's also a mix of some good news. A 100-year-old World War II veteran finally got to attend his first prom more than 80 years after missing his original one because he was called into military service. So his name is Ray.
0: And how old is he now?
1: 100.
0: Okay.
1: 100 years old. Students at Matea Valley High School in Illinois learned about his story through a school program that helps senior citizens with technology. Oh, that's adorable. After hearing he never got to experience prom, the students organized a surprise promposal and invited him to attend their dance.
2: Would you try to learn new technology at 100 years old?
1: No.
2: You got to give him credit for that.
0: The technology I'm interested in as 100 years old is the bathroom.
2: Yeah.
0: And food.
2: Let's make sure that toilet flushes.
1: I was going to say, at 100, yeah, you might be interested in the bidet.
0: Oh, yeah?
1: Like, yeah, you can teach me how to use that bidet. Thank you. But I guess he had a great time. Local businesses donated a tuxedo, flowers, transportation, and grooming services. Sounds like he's a poodle. So he could fully enjoy the experience. They put a picture here, too. He doesn't look 100 years old.
2: I was going to say, I saw it on Instagram last night, and I was like, that guy's 100? He's a World War II veteran? He's got some good genes.
1: He does have some good genes. Like, this dude does not look 100 years old at all. And number two is also some really good news, just in a different way. We could be saying goodbye to those janky wheels on shopping carts. You know what I mean?
2: I saw this, and I'm so excited. It's a Target, right?
1: It's a Target.
0: What are they going to do? Make them float?
1: Well, oh, that would be awesome.
2: Hover carts.
1: Oh, that would be so much fun.
2: That would be sick.
0: Yeah, I would shop every day.
1: But could they hold weight?
2: I don't know.
0: Yeah.
1: Oh, don't get into the...
2: Oh, my gosh, she wanted to know, but then she's like, no, don't say it.
1: Don't you dare say it. It says Target will be rolling out a fleet of new reimagined shopping carts, which are coming to stores nationwide. So here in West Virginia, Tennessee, Virginia, I guess everywhere. I'm excited. It says they're not reinventing the wheel, but they are making it roll forward consistently. Oh, that's good. The new carts are the Series 3 APC model, and they boast smoother maneuverability, a deeper, more comfortable, secure child seat. So good for kids, I guess.
2: I'm not having any more kids, but yay, good job.
1: Increased basket space for your goods, larger cup holders. Oh, sweet. And a modern design with durability and sustainability in mind.
2: Because most Targets have Starbucks in them now.
1: Oh, yeah, that's true. Ours does.
2: Yep.
1: I don't really care as long as it's not like, you know, Zoolander and like it won't turn left. That's all I care about.
2: I think it should be one of those types of wheels where it's just the ball. It's not like a wheel. And it's a ball and it can roll any way you want it to roll. It doesn't have to turn or whatever. It just rolls.
1: Yeah.
0: Oh, yeah.
1: That could be a clever idea.
2: I don't know what they're going to do, but that would be my idea for design.
1: Maybe there's our invention. Remember the other day we said we need to come up with something that's common sense?
2: Well, this could be the one. Look it up and see what kind of wheels they're putting on there.
1: Okay, if not, we're patenting that.
2: If not, we're going to patent our design.
1: Nobody else take it.
2: Don't you dare take it, because we're going to come after you.
1: Number three, you guys want to talk about Army? Not Army Hammer. Hairy armpits?
2: No, I don't want to talk about it either.
0: Okay, the person or just...
1: There's not a person named Hairy Armpits that I'm aware of.
2: Fun fact, Izzy's not been paying attention. She told him he couldn't talk about why. No. Why

0: hovercart couldn't work.
1: I thought it was some kind of country singer I had never heard of.
2: Harry Armpit.
1: Yep. Harry Armpit's going to be out here singing a song about trains, trucks, the rain, and his mom.
2: That actually sounds like a good one. I'd listen to it. No, apparently Margot Robbie. So you know the movie Wuthering Heights?
1: Yeah. Yes.
2: Whatever. With her and Jacob Elordi.
3: Mm-hmm.
2: So I actually still need to watch it. I really wanted to go to theaters to see it, and I didn't, and I've truly forgot about it until just now and reading this story.
0: This is a terrible question, but I'm going to go ahead and ask it anyway because it's going to be dumb. That was a book, right? That was a novel first.
1: It was a novel.
2: It was, yeah.
0: And, yeah.
1: Most people read it around Christmas.
0: I'm shocked that you haven't read it.
2: I'm kind of shocked I haven't read it
0: because
2: either.
0: Because you have a master's and you're going for a doctorate in English.
2: Well, in education, not English specifically.
0: Oh, okay.
2: But, no, this is one we never even read in school, so I don't know.
0: I've heard of it, you know, my entire life, but I've never read it, obviously.
2: This one I may just, you know, watch the movie. That might be where it's at. But
0: you could listen to it, and that could count as reading it.
2: That's honestly what I would do.
1: Oh, gosh.
2: Do you want to go again?
1: Here we go.
2: Round nine
0: I don't want to fight.
2: I don't want to fight today.
0: I don't want to fight. You win.
2: Not today. But you don't have to worry about Harry Armpit in this movie because Margot Robbie's scene where they showed it got cut. The director specifically wanted her to grow it, her arm, not Harry Armpits
0: it
2: out.
0: It wasn't a merkin for her armpit hair?
1: Oh, my God.
0: That's not a bad word.
1: You can't say that.
0: Why?
1: Because it's not for armpits and you know it.
0: I know, but I'm saying it's for, in this particular sense, it's for armpits.
1: You can't be like, it's hey, not a curse word. Do you need a toupee for your toe knuckles? It doesn't fit, Wade. It doesn't fit. You know dang well what you're doing.
2: I love when Izzy has a conscience all of a sudden. He's like, you
0: know.
2: I was going
0: to say, it's very funny when he's like, that's the one thing that he does get whatever about. Nothing else he cares about. So that's the one thing he's like, he's worse than the FCC.
4: You know you can't say that.
2: That's not what you use that for.
0: Was there more, or was that the top three?
2: That was top three. Huh? Unless you want to talk more about Harry Armpits, we can't.
0: No, we're good.
2: Okay.

0: The capital city.
1: Hey, this is Taylor Swift.
0: Number one.
2: This is Jelly Roll.
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3: 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I'm Post Malone.
1: Electric 1027.

0: Electric with Izzy, Wade, and Chantel. So I dove a little deeper into this latest batch of UFO alien files.
1: Okay. And these are real.
0: We need to do the X-Files theme for this.
2: Is he still bitter? And these are real ones?
0: Why is he bitter? He asked about it.
2: No, he just said, are these real ones?
0: Yeah.
1: Okay.
0: The government, the UFO.
1: The ones on the website, not your Instagram.
0: Right.
1: Okay.
0: Yeah.
1: I'm still mad about that.
0: So a couple of ones that caught my eyes, they released this one video shooting down a UFO.
1: What?
0: Here's my question.
1: Okay.
0: Or what looked like a UFO. Now, they didn't specifically, they just, you can see the missile shooting it down and the UFO explodes.
2: Mm-hmm.
0: If it's a UFO.
1: How'd they shoot it down?
0: I mean, I assume that, you know, there is some tech that we have that could shoot it down.
1: That we got from somebody else.
0: That we got from somebody. But B, why would you shoot it down if you don't know what it is? You know what I mean? Like, if you, honest to God, think that's a UFO and it's from outer space, why are you shooting it down? Why are you calling down that kind of thunder? If they've come here from another galaxy, pretty sure they got the technology to wipe us out.
1: I wonder if they... What if the Russians were like, let's trick them. We're going to tell them we have this ship, but we know it's UFO. They shoot it. What if that's what it was? Some big Jedi mind trick.
2: Well, what
0: I mean, you don't know at that point, right?
1: No. Yeah, what if they didn't know? They just thought it was some kind of other country and they couldn't take a chance. And they're like, all right, shoot it down, Tommy.
2: Well, and I assume it was in maybe a restricted airspace, something like that.
0: I would say all these assumptions are correct. But still, I mean...
2: The aliens don't know it's a restricted airspace.
0: No, but what I'm saying is, like, well, I mean, it's been posited for years that they go around our nuclear sites. Because you're constantly seeing the orbs, and that's been reported for years, and ships. And then on the Y-Files podcast, the one whistleblower was talking about, like, that's how we draw them in. Is we set up some nuclear stuff, and that's how we lure them in.
1: Like fishing? We're alienin'?
0: Like we're alienin'. Hey, trying to get them in.
1: It's March. This is gray season. Reptilian is coming up in September. We're gonna put those near the desert.
0: I mean, I don't think that's wise. I mean, I understand you got security and all that stuff, but I don't know why we're, you know?
1: I agree. I don't think we should be shooting anything down if we don't know what it is. Think about this. If you go hunting, if you're out hunting, you can't shoot anything if you don't know what it is. You never shoot anything if you're not 100% certain that that's what you're shooting at.
0: Right.
2: See, but right there, that's why we don't have a Bigfoot carcass. Because people are never 100% sure what they're seeing. So
1: my
2: biggest problem
1: with Bigfoot is no teeth, no DNA, no skeletons, no babies, no mating, which is what I'm really interested in. They have babies. No, I don't know nothing. There's no pictures. There's no satellite images. It's 2026. There would be something of
0: Bigfoot. Okay, so here's my question.

0: Okay.
1: They found several hairs that they don't.
0: Who's they?
1: Scientists. Where? And researchers.
2: Zoologists.
0: Where?
1: They found several.
0: Send me the link. I want to read the article.
2: I feel like I need to bring in my Bigfoot project from eighth grade and present it to you.
0: I don't want
2: to
0: see nothing you did in eighth grade, first off, because I probably can't understand it.
1: So, but what I'm saying is that, so they found hairs that don't necessarily fit in with other stuff in that particular area, known in that particular region. That's very closely related. Some would say that could be a gorilla hair, or that could be some kind of hair. But you wouldn't typically find a gorilla hair in the Pacific Northwest.
0: Do they know how old it is?
1: Not in a zoo. They did. I don't remember those specifics because this has been several years ago that I watched this.
0: 10 to 20 years old? Or
2: I saw it years ago. I remember on the History Channel. It was one of those
1: documentary things.
2: Yeah, Bigfoot expert. I don't know. So, I'll look it up.
1: And just like that new study that they did, the guy got a big grant to go study the Loch Ness. And he's like, I'm going to do this different than any study that's ever been done with the Loch Ness, trying to find out what the monster was. Okay, so what he did is he did 250 samples of water from around different areas of the Loch Ness, right? And he's like, I'm going to examine the DNA because, just like you're talking about, you're constantly shedding DNA.
0: Mm-hmm. Right.
1: Constantly. And there was one unidentifiable marker in there. They didn't know what it was.
2: So do you believe in Nessie?
1: I don't know if it's Nessie, but how are you not going to know? I mean, it could be a species that we just don't know, a species of fish or whatever that we don't know about. But I'm saying it leaves room for the unknown. Because there you've got DNA testing.
0: All right. So chances are you're not going to get attacked by a shark in the forest, but it's never zero. Is what you're saying. Probably isn't no Bigfoot, but it's never zero.
1: No. What I'm saying is they're finding evidence of unknown creatures and unknown origins in places where there have been quote unquote sightings.
0: Okay.
1: So that has to leave room for the possibility because just like the aliens and the UFOs, this has been a hoax for years and a cover-up and all this stuff.
0: I hate to tell you this. I would be less surprised if an alien landed in the parking lot than I would be if Bigfoot walked up to me in the woods and was like, hey, man, you got a fish? I would be less surprised.
1: I don't understand why you are so unwilling to have the slightest doubt about Bigfoot when you know that there's all these other things that we just found and are just finding.
2: But yet you think plants have feelings.
0: You watched the video.
1: It doesn't make sense.
0: No, I find it hard to believe that Bigfoot's real in the way that he's presented because there's no pictures, no photos, no video.
2: Well, there are pictures and photos.
0: No DNA.
1: I don't have a picture of $1 million, but I know it's real.
0: You don't know that's real?
1: I know there's $1 million.
0: Somebody has told you it's real, but you don't know anybody that's got it.
2: What about those millionaires?
0: Who?
2: Who do you know? You're very owly today.
0: I'm just saying we're putting a lot of faith in things like that, but not other. I just find it hard to believe that Bigfoot's real if there's no pictures, like concrete, no.
1: What if
0: nothing.
1: We just don't have it yet? We thought the giant squid was a myth until
0: ocean,
1: we found one.
0: The ocean is different than the woods. That's what
1: it's
0: I'm
1: not.
0: Getting at. We know more about the woods than we do about the ocean. We know more about space than we know about the ocean.
2: But there's still unexplored places in both
0: areas.
2: Not in
0: America. Not in Seattle. Not in Washington State.
1: I can take you to a couple of places up a holler around here that nobody's ever been.
0: You think maybe. Nobody's ever been to those areas?
1: I'm just saying there has to be unexplored places.
0: 8 minutes. I'm not convinced. I'm sorry.
2: I'm sorry.
1: Well, then I think Mustangs are stupid.
2: And so is Kit.
1: Don't you dare!

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6: 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I'm Bob Hamilton in your Electric 1027 Traffic Center. As we take that last look across the valley's highways, it's a good one. No problems on the interstate, just a good, steady flow of traffic around the valley right now. Haven't had any crashes on the big roads all morning. Thank you for that. Two fender benders earlier on and not anything since then. So you've done an exemplary job here in the rain this morning. Enjoy your day. We'll be back in here about 3:30 this afternoon. 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

0: It's Izzy, Wade, and Chantel. Good morning. It's Electric. How y'all doing?
1: Good.
2: No, not too bad.
0: It's time for
3: Dumb Criminal.
0: Let me see. Where do you think this happened? Not Florida.
2: Oregon.
0: Close. You are super close.
1: Washington.
0: Washington. What's going on out there in Washington?
1: Bigfoot.
2: Oh, you beat me to it.
0: This might have been. Police out there, they were called to an address of a vacant, boarded up house because the neighbors suspected someone was trespassing because there was smoke coming from the chimney. Makes sense?
2: Yeah.
0: Smoke just doesn't appear most of the time. When the police got there, nobody was going to answer that door, but they could hear somebody inside. Well, that person climbed out a second story window onto the roof. The police shouted, "Hey, buddy, come down off of there. Come on down. Get off of that roof. Hey, buddy, be a buddy and get off the roof." But instead, he climbed into the chimney, and it was still smoking. The worst part is his big old butt got stuck in that chimney while it was smoking.
2: Did he go head first or feet first?
0: Well, let's see if it'll say. The fire department came, and they had to open the wall to get this man out because was residual smoldering debris in the fireplace. So it wasn't an act of fire, but not a wise escape plan. They got him out. Sounds like he's going to be all right. They did arrest him, but he was first sent to the hospital to be checked out. I don't know what he's facing. Because it was an empty house. Who knows if they own it? Or if anybody does own it or claim it.
1: He's facing diabetes.
0: Because he got stuck in a chimney, you big old big back. Get your barbecue big back booty out the chimney, fatty.
1: Hey.
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0: It's Electric with Izzy, Wade, and Chantel. And we were just talking about, you know, the aliens. We won't get into Bigfoot again. But this made me think about when we went to Vegas, right? Back in, what was that, December? Whatever.
1: That's not the real Eiffel Tower.
0: We... No! Why would you ruin it? No, we were in a car and we drove to Hoover Dam.
1: Yep.
0: And I did not realize as we were driving, we went through this town and it had a bunch of alien stuff. And it was like, you know, Area 51, come see this alien museum, blah, blah, blah, blah. And I really wish we would have stopped. I didn't realize how close we were to Area 51.
1: Yeah. You can't, I mean, you couldn't have stopped at Area 51. You'd have been shot.
0: Well, yeah, obviously.
1: Yeah.
0: Because you can't even see it from the road, right?
1: I mean, there's a mountain that's supposedly public that you can go up and kind of see a glimpse of a building or something like that. But
0: oh, really?
1: But no, you can't really see anything.
2: Oh. I think Area 51's a front. I think they're trying to trick us. They're like, this is where all the secrets are. But really, the secrets are at the Denver airport.
1: I think back in the day, before everybody knew about Area 51, I think it was the place.
2: Yep.
1: But I think they've moved. I think you're absolutely right.
0: But they still want us looking at Area 51.
1: Yeah.
0: And right. Think something's going on there.
3: Look over here, stupid.
0: What is the whole Denver airport conspiracy? I've heard of it.
2: It costs like what? Billions of dollars to build an airport that shouldn't have cost that. And there's all kinds of underground tunnels there, allegedly. Yeah. And then there's like pictures in there that are supposed to be signs of something. It's all kind of, you should look up that. Did you, that'll get you where you'll be like, oh, Bigfoot lived there. That's where Bigfoot fly home from.
0: That's where you're most convinced. If there's a Bigfoot, you're like, he's at the Denver airport.
2: He's under Denver airport right now, chilling, smoking a hair cigar.
1: What if Bigfoot is one of the aliens?
2: Dude, I told you what that dude told me out in Bluff City.
0: Yeah. When you were trying to be a good person and help people, and that's what you get.
2: Because he had a busted head gasket and his truck overheated.
1: Mm.
2: Yep. And he said, if you live here in the Tri-Cities and you ever go out to Cherokee National Forest in Sullivan County out towards Hickory Tree, the rumor is, according to this man, that at night, Bigfoot will come out when you hear a big church bell. Five miles off the paved road, you'll hear a church bell. And it's an alien ship calling out Bigfoot, who comes from the woods in an alien ship, shine a light.

0: his face and download his interactions with humans.
1: But have you proved that's not true?
0: I have not. Now, I've been out there at night. A, never heard a church bell. Never seen an alien ship out there, and I want to.
1: I was going to say, I feel like you'd have to spend the night out there, see if you hear the church bell, and, you know.
2: How terrified would you actually be, though, if you saw an alien ship? Like, if you're driving somewhere one night, and it's just you on a highway or whatever, and all of a sudden an alien ship comes down and stops your car, you would be so terrified. I mean, that would be...
0: Yeah.
2: I'd have a heart attack right there on the spot.
1: I think our brains would tell us it was something else.
0: Yeah. Truthfully. I think my brain would be like, you know what that is? That's Knight Rider. That's Knight Rider landing right there. Just go over there and talk to that car.
1: I feel like your brain would be like, no, remember, Play, you took too much magnesium.
0: took too much sodium ascorbate. You're fine. That's not what you think it is.
1: Have you guys heard of this also just made me think of I believe it was the Manhattan alien Project? Abduction.
0: Oh, no. What is that?
2: And Betty Hill?
1: Yeah. I listened to a podcast on it the other day, and I had not heard about it. And apparently, I'm actually looking it up right now.
2: And that was before it was popular to see aliens and stuff, and UFOs.
1: This was, they created a documentary. It's on Netflix.
2: There's been many.
0: That happened in New York?
1: The Manhattan alien abduction.
2: Barney and Betty Hill, that's been all over the Y-Files too, man. You're just not remembering.
0: Maybe it's a race.
1: I'm trying to look. What year was it? 1989. So it wasn't like, I was thinking like the 60s for some reason. No. 60s, 70s. But this happened in 89. This woman, like her whole life, right? Like she had what a lot of people call sleep paralysis.
2: Mm-hmm.
1: Maybe like she would hear a noise, wake up, but she couldn't move. And
2: which would be terrifying.
1: Yeah. And all these times she just kind of pushed it to the side, whatever. She started having nosebleeds. She went to the doctor and she had this like bump on her nose right here too. And the doctor was like, oh, like, don't worry. It's just from scar tissue from your previous surgery. She said, I've never had surgery on my nose. He was like, yes, you have. Like, that's what that is. It's scar tissue. So he told her, like, she 100% had nose surgery, but she had never had it.
0: Oh.
2: Was it an implant?
1: So
2: I don't remember.
1: It was, yeah, they ended up later. She took an x-ray, and there was some, what was it, like, coil or, like, a little ball or something.
2: Yeah.
1: That was put in her nose, and supposedly.
0: her guy got her some bad powder. It's not supposed to be a coil or a ball in there.
1: Don't you discredit this, Izzy.
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8: Good morning, I'm Bob Hamilton in your Electric 1027 traffic centers. We take that last look across the valley's highways. It's a good one. No problems on the interstate, just a good, steady flow of traffic around the valley right now. Haven't had any crashes on the big roads all morning. Thank you for that. 2 fender benders earlier on and not anything since then. So you've done an exemplary job here in the rain this morning. Enjoy your day. We'll be back in here about 3:30 this afternoon. 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

0: It's officially time.
1: Yes, we're. I feel like it's been a minute. We're going to do a contest.
0: So we have teamed up with Poca Valley, and we have a couple of e-bikes that we're going to be giving away.
1: They're super nice, too.
0: Oh, these look cool. These are awesome e-bikes.
2: Can we just give away one and I get the other?
0: I would love to. No.
2: You know I ain't got a car, Wade.
1: Jeez, Wade.
0: That makes me feel worse now.
1: Maybe whoever wins them will be like, is...
0: Maybe they'll donate one to you.
2: Oh,
0: that would be cool.
2: Yay!
0: All right, so you want to play. We're going to do a new game that Izzy came up with called Act Out the Scene. Now, this is going to be real easy, though. You want to give a brief description?
2: Yeah, so we're gonna give you an example of something funny, and you have to make it funny. It's like scenes from a hat. We're going to take a scene that we chose, and you've got to act it out and make it funny for just like 15 seconds.
0: It's not, it's going to be...
1: Even if you can't last that long, that's
2: right.
1: Okay.
2: Yeah, it's not as hard as I make it sound, because I'm terrible at explaining things.
0: All right, you want to play, be calling number 10 right now, 304-345-1.

0: It's electric with Izzy, Wade, and Chantel. I figured I'd take this time to do a little product review to help you out.
1: Okay.
2: Okay.
0: This would be for Izzy more than it would be for you, Shani. Maybe for PH? You can tell PH not to do it.
1: So it's a man product?
0: No, it's not. But I bought it. I don't see you doing this. Okay. I bought one of those blow torches.
2: Which ones?
0: You know, one of the torches that they've been advertising all over TikTok and social media and stuff about where you're supposed to light. It's like a weed torch.
2: Oh, yeah, yeah, yeah.
0: Where you're supposed to burn the grass and
1: PH
0: and the
1: already
0: weeds
1: has
0: and stuff.
1: One.
0: They don't work the way you think they work.
1: His isn't from TikTok, though. He's had it for a while.
0: It's not as instantaneous as you would think it would be.
2: Got to hold it there for a minute.
0: You got to hold it there for a minute. And I was quite disappointed by that.
2: So I have this thing called a Cajun Dragon. And all it is a metal tube bent, and you hook it up to a propane tank, and then you light it, and it's just a flame. It's not like a torch, and then you set wet brush on it.
1: He did not want to hear what you had to say anymore.
0: I'm sorry.
1: You said Cajun Dragon, and he
0: Cajun
1: was like,
0: Dragon,
1: nope, peacing out.
0: I was like, this doesn't sound like something I should have.
1: This is a different product review.
2: And then you light it, and you set your wet brush on it, and it will eventually ignite the wet brush. It works really well. Or green. They call it wet green brush. It works very well. But it's not for like, do you use yours for like burning up grass like in a sidewalk? Or
0: yeah,
2: a driveway?
0: That's what I'm trying to do.
2: Okay.
0: And at one point I was holding it there yesterday for like 5 minutes on this one spot. And I was like, I feel like it should have done something by now. And it wasn't like it was just a little flame. You know, it wasn't like a kitchen torch. I mean, this was a torch. I mean, you know, and it was just barely burning. I don't know if that's because we've had so much rain.
2: Do you know what the BTU output is?
0: I don't. I mean, it's a lot.
2: Man, that must have been some tough grass. Some Superman grass down there.
0: Like, grass was like,
2: you can't burn me, peasant. I'm an alien. I mean, shot down here on Bigfoot's back.
0: I mean, it was burning, but not like what they show in the videos. I was so disappointed.
1: I'll have to ask PH what brand his is.
2: Does his just burn it up?
0: Work like the videos?
1: It seemed to, yeah.
2: Let's call him. Where's he at right now?
0: What's he doing right now? Can we call him?
1: He's at work.
2: All right.
0: You think he'd answer?
2: Let's call him.
1: Probably not.
0: You don't think he'd answer us?
2: Let's

0: Try. What's the number?
1: I don't think he would.
0: Let's try.
1: Hold on. I don't.
2: Do you not
1: know
2: his number?
0: You don't know his number off the top of your head?
1: No.
2: You know dang well. You just don't want to put us in contact.
0: I promise I will not say anything offensive or rude.
1: He's going to be like, I'm at work. No, I really don't have his number memorized. I memorized like my childhood numbers.
2: Would he not answer his cell phone? We called his cell phone number?
1: He might. I don't know.
2: Let's try.
0: All right. What is it?
1: 304.
2: Did you have to have a long distance code?
0: Yes.
2: Oh.
1: I was like, what was that?
2: It ain't looking promising.
1: He's like, I'm not answering.
3: Your call has been forwarded to voicemail.
2: Oh, he forwarded us.
3: The person you're trying to reach is not available. At the tone, please record your message. When you have finished recording, you may hang up.
0: BH, this is Izzy, Wade, and Chantel, your wife. Good morning.
2: We were calling this
1: all three of us. We're all your wife.
0: Yeah, we're all your wife. And it's my turn this week. And hey, man, we was calling to talk to you about your torch. See what's going on. Hope you're having a good day. See you later.
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0: Jade and Chantel and Shanny got the top three.
1: I chose this number one because it's also a mix of some good news. A 100-year-old World War II veteran finally got to attend his first prom more than 80 years after missing his original one because he was called into military service. So his name is Ray.
0: And how old is he now?
1: 100.
0: Okay.
1: 100 years old. Students at Matea Valley High School in Illinois learned about his story through a school program that helps senior citizens with technology. Oh, that's adorable. After hearing he never got to experience prom, the students organized a surprise promposal and invited him to attend their dance.
2: Would you try to learn new technology at 100 years old?
1: No.
3: No.
2: You got to give him credit for that.
0: The technology I'm interested in as 100 years old is the bathroom.
2: Yeah.
0: And food.
2: Let's make sure that toilet flushes.
1: I was going to say, at 100, yeah, you might be interested in the bidet.
0: Oh, yeah?
1: You're like, yeah, you can teach me how to use that bidet. Thank you. But I guess he had a great time. Local businesses donated a tuxedo, flowers, transportation, and grooming services. Sounds like he's a poodle.

0: could fully enjoy the experience. They put a picture here, too. He doesn't look 100 years old.
1: I was going to say, I saw it on Instagram last night, and I was like, that guy's 100? He's a World War II veteran? He's got some good genes.
0: He does have some good genes. Like, this dude does not look 100 years old at all. And number two is also some really good news, just in a different way. We could be saying goodbye to those janky wheels on shopping carts. You know what I mean?
1: I saw this and I'm so excited. It's a Target, right?
0: It's a Target.
1: Yeah.
2: What are they going to do? Make them float?
0: Well, oh, that would be awesome.
1: Hover carts.
0: Oh, that would be so much fun.
1: That would be sick.
3: Yeah, I would shop every day.
0: But could they hold weight?
1: I don't know.
3: Yeah.
0: Oh, don't get into the...
1: Oh, my gosh. She wanted to know, but then she's like, no, don't say it.
0: Don't you dare say it. It says Target will be rolling out a fleet of new reimagined shopping carts, which are coming to stores nationwide. So here in West Virginia, Tennessee, Virginia, I guess everywhere. I'm excited. It says they're not reinventing the wheel, but they are making it roll forward consistently. Oh, that's good. The new carts are the Series 3 APC model, and they boast smoother maneuverability, a deeper, more comfortable, secure child seat. So, good for kids, I guess.
1: I'm not having any more kids, but yay, good job.
0: Increased basket space for your goods, larger cup holders. Oh, sweet. And a modern design with durability and sustainability in mind.
1: Because most Targets have Starbucks in them now.
0: Oh, yeah, that's true. Ours does.
1: Yep.
0: I don't really care as long as it's not like, you know, Zoolander and like it won't turn left. That's all I care about.
1: I think it should be one of those types of wheels where it's just the ball. It's not like a wheel. And it's a ball and it can roll any way you want it to roll. It doesn't have to turn or whatever. It just rolls.
0: Yeah.
3: Oh, yeah.
0: That could be a clever idea.
1: I don't know what they're going to do, but that would be my idea for design.
0: Maybe there's our invention. Remember the other day we said we need to come up with something that's common sense?
1: Well, you need to look it up and see what kind of wheels they're putting on there.
0: Okay, if not, we're patenting that.
1: If not, we're going to patent our design.
0: Nobody else take it.
1: Don't you dare take it because we're going to come after you.
0: Number three, you guys want to talk about Army? Not Army Hammer. Hairy armpits?
1: No, I don't want to talk about either.
2: Okay, the person or just...
0: There's not a person named Hairy Armpits that I'm aware of.
1: It's a fun fact. Izzy's not been paying attention. She told him he couldn't talk about why the hover cart couldn't work.
2: I thought it was some kind of country singer I had never heard of.
0: Hairy Armpits.
2: Yep. Hairy Armpits going to be out here singing a song about trains, trucks, the rain, and his mom.
0: That actually sounds like a good one. I'd listen to it. No, apparently Margot Robbie. So you know the movie Wuthering Heights?
2: Yeah. Yes.
0: Whatever. With her and Jacob Elordi.
1: Mm-hmm.
0: So I actually still need to watch it. I really wanted to go to theaters to see it, and I didn't. And I've truly forgot about it until just now and reading this story.
1: This is a terrible question, but I'm going to go ahead and ask it anyway because it's going to be dumb. That was a book, right? That was a novel first.
2: It was a novel.
0: It was, yeah.
1: Yeah. Yeah.
2: Most people read it around Christmas.
1: I'm shocked that you haven't read it.
0: I'm kind of shocked I haven't read it
1: because
0: either.
1: Because you have a master's and you're going for a doctorate in English.
0: Well, in education, not English specifically.
1: Okay.
0: But no, this is one we never even read in school. So I don't know.
1: I've heard of it, you know, my entire life, but I've never read it, obviously.
0: This one I may just, you know, watch the movie. That might be where it's at. But
1: you could listen to it, and that could count as reading it.
0: That's honestly what I would do.
2: Oh, gosh.
0: Do you want to go again?
2: Here we go.
0: Round nine, or whatever this is.
1: I don't want to fight today. You win.
0: Not today. But you don't have to worry about Hairy Armpits in this movie because Margot Robbie's scene where they showed it got cut. The director specifically wanted her to grow it, her arm, not hairy armpits
1: it
0: out.
1: It wasn't a merkin for her armpit hair?
2: Oh, my God.
1: That's not a bad word.
2: You can't say that.
1: Why?
2: Because it's not for armpits, and you know it.
1: I know, but I'm saying it's for, in this particular sense, it's for armpits.
2: You can't be like, hey, it's not a curse word. Do you need a toupee for your toe knuckles? It doesn't fit, Wade. It doesn't fit. You know dang well what you're doing.
0: I love when Izzy has a conscience all of a sudden. He's

0: you go. Say,
1: it's very funny when he, he's like, that's the one thing that he does get whatever about. Nothing else he cares about. So that's the one thing he's like, he's worse than the FCC.
2: You know you can't say that.
0: That's not what you use that for.
1: Was there more, or was that the top three?
0: That was top three. Huh? Unless you want to talk more about hairy armpits, we can't.
1: No, we're good.
0: Okay.

0: It's Izzy, Wade, and Chantel. It's time to go.
1: We're getting so much closer to the weekend, even though we only have a 4-day week this week. I'm excited.
2: We have a 4-day...
1: 4-day work week this week.
0: Normal. Oh, yeah. You mean normal people?
1: Normal people.
2: Oh, I was about to say, we did not.
1: No.
2: We were here yesterday.
1: We're always.
2: You know what the good news is, though? There's leftover cookout food at the house.
0: What did you end up cooking?
1: You know, I never did get an invite yesterday. Did you?
0: No.
2: I didn't get an invite to yours.
0: I didn't have one, first off.
2: And Izzy, there's no reason to invite him.
0: Again, yeah. Probably accurate on that, yeah.
1: He barely came to the wedding. Coming up tomorrow, 7 a.m. If your weekends were a movie, what would the title be?
2: PG. PG, Izzy.
1: Weekend. Oh, I thought you were going to say PH.
2: Oh.
0: Oh. Oh.
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9: We got rain, possibly a thunderstorm today and tonight with areas of dense fog, high 79 and a low around 64. More rain, possibly a thunderstorm for your Wednesday, high around 79.

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a team and I need electric. 1027. So apparently the man that everybody needed over the weekend at the box office was The Mandalorian. Of course, Grogu was there too. I did see the movie in the theaters. It was a cute movie. I don't know if it's going to be as big as some of the other Star Wars movies, but it was super cute. And no, stormtroopers still can't shoot. I hate to spoil it for you, but no, they cannot shoot.

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4: Capital City weather.
5: Rain, possibly a thunderstorm today and tonight. Going to get down to 64. More rain tomorrow. High 79, low 62. And what is that? It's yellow. It's in the sun and it's hot. Or it's in the sky and it's hot. It's the sunshine. Sunshine back for Thursday. High 83, low 55. See, I'm already so excited about the possibility of sunshine. I'm getting all kinds of tongue-tied. And I can't wait.

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All American Rejects, Electric, what a 2-7. So a friend of mine contacted me the other evening and asked me if I started watching The Burrow as yet on Netflix. And no, I have not. So no spoilers, please. But according to her, I have to watch it ASAP. In other words, she has to talk about stuff and wants to talk to me about it. So I have to, you know, catch up and watch too. Bruno Mars, Risk It All.

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Jason, Midnight Sun, Electric, 1027. Okay, so every time I hear that song, I think of the book that was written by the chick that did the Twilight books. It was kind of like Edward's perspective. It called Midnight Sun. And I'll go ahead and admit it. I didn't finish that book. It was like, by the time we got to his perspective of the story, I was just

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2: Capital City weather.
3: Rain today and tonight, possibly a thunderstorm. Going to get down to 64. More rain tomorrow, yes. Possibility of a thunderstorm. High 79 and a low around 62. Then mostly sunny for Thursday. High 83, low 55. Statement Paula.

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13: It's Electric 102.7. Got some light rain expected this afternoon. High 76. Thunderstorms tonight. Low 64. Looking like more thunderstorms tomorrow. Some of those are going to be heavy, too. High 79. 74 at Electric 102.7.

0: 67 Taylor Swift, Elizabeth Taylor. She's going to marry Travis Kelce this summer. And I don't know how they know this, but it's in the news this weekend. Not everybody invited to Taylor's wedding is going to be allowed a plus one. Some of those invitations are solo.
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Record 1027. Looks like Drake's getting the last laugh on everybody. He released three albums, and today they're 1, 2, and 3 on the Billboard Top 200. That's pretty cool. It's never been done before.

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Sabrina Carpenter cleaned up the AMAs over the weekend. She won Best Female Pop Artist, Best Pop Album, too. So she got two. It's Electric 1027.

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I forgot to tell you, the throwback of the day is Fancy by Iggy Azalea. When that plays, you're going to want to be the 10 caller. 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But that song plays before 6. 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

0: City's hit music station, Electric 1027. Looks like the AMAs went pretty good over the weekend. It's pretty true to form. BTS won Artist of the Year. That was kind of cool. Song of the Summer, too. They won for Swim. Cat's Eye won New Artist of the Year. Justin Bieber won Best Male Pop Artist. Sabrina Carpenter won a couple albums. We talked about that earlier. And Golden from K-Pop Demon Hunters. That was Song
1: Mike
0: of the
1: Rowe
0: Year.
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The smoother ride, the better banking. All you got to do is listen for your cue to call in, be the 10th caller, get yourself qualified. 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

0: We're still looking through this story here, and some random facts, like a random Tuesday. Steve Jobs picked the name Apple for Apple computers because, well, he left apples. You see how that just kind of leaves you empty? There should be more there. Oh, wait. Also, it was used because Apple was ahead of Atari in the phone book, so it would come first. And he used to work at Atari. See, now that helps.
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2: Good afternoon. I'm Bob Hamilton checking in again to your Electric 1027 traffic center. Four crashes now, all with injuries. 2500 block of Crooked Creek Road in Alum Creek. Courier Street, Civic Center Drive, downtown Charleston. 7300 block of Smith Creek Road in Tornado. And the 600 block of Campbell's Creek Drive. All those, again, have injuries. Stay away from them if possible. And, of course, we'll keep you updated with everything. 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
3: Good afternoon, I'm Bob Hamilton. Checking back into your drive home traffic center here on Electric 1027. Four crashes on the books right now. Gulf Mountain Road, Cross Lanes, eastbound entrance ramp out in Cross Lanes. Then a crash with injuries in the 2500 block of Crooked Creek Road in Alum Creek. Another wreck with injuries, Courier Street, downtown Charleston, Courier and Civic Center Drive. And a crash they've been on since about 2 o'clock, 600 block of Campbell's Creek Drive up Campbell's Creek. Avoid all those areas if you possibly can. The Interstate 64 westbound looking real good so far. We'll keep you updated with everything here in your electric traffic center.
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Capital City's hit music station, Electric 1027. There's minor farm team, like baseball teams. They're out of control with some of these promotions. You remember the Durham Bulls? It's a minor league team. They hosted a 9 weddings and 9 innings event last week. They married 9 couples, one at the top of every inning. I bet that game was like 19 hours, 44 minutes, 13 seconds.

1027, just reading about back in the 1800s, there was an Eskimo custom. Whenever a stranger would enter the village, he would have a slap contest with one of the locals until somebody gave up. Boy, I thought the DMV was rude. What the hell?

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1: Yeah, it sounds like the throwback of the day. Fancy Iggy Azalea looking for call number 10. 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
0: 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You got a $25 gift card for Something Good Soul Food. 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
0: Girl, get that three-bone combo. Get the mac and cheese and the dirty rice. You won't be sorry, I promise, okay? Down in South Charleston.
1: Thank you. That's awesome.
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3: 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Happy to report that there are no crashes right now. We had four with injuries at one time, and now we start into the drive home here in the 5 o'clock hour. Crash free right at the moment. So hopefully that's going to stay the case. 64 westbound traffic is heavy where it always is, right around the Oakwood Bridge area. But thins out real nicely once you get past there. We will keep you updated with everything here in your Electric Traffic Center.
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0: the new movie. You know what I'm talking about, right? They were never seen because that scene got cut out. But according to director Emerald Fennell, he wanted Margot's pits to be historically accurate. So, you know, definitely can't have inaccurate pits, right?
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Bad Guy, the Kid Conley Show, is on. Margot Robbie had, this is news. This is in the news. Hollywood's talking about this today. Margot Robbie had extremely hairy armpits for Wuthering Heights.

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Still back here, 1027 Hooters is trying to change their image. They're going with a beach theme. I'm telling you guys, if I get sand in my wings, I'm going to brawl. You're going to see me on World Star Hip Hop throwing curly fries. I'll get crazy.

0: Capital City's hit music station. It's Electric 1027 Justin Bieber's UConn. Welcome to the Kid Conley Show. So did you watch Johnny Manziel? He won his MMA contest over the weekend. And when I say MMA, it's because that's the way they ride it. This thing, believe me when I tell you, this was not MMA. It was more of a, I don't know, an untrained celebrity boxing match with big giant 40-ounce gloves. It was fun.
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3: Good afternoon. I'm Bob Hamilton in your Electric 1027 Traffic Center. As we take that last look around the Valley's highways, pretty good one. No crashes anywhere, but we've got a tree in the roadway that is going to be down across Route 60, East DuPont Avenue, up in Cedar Grove. They're near the Go Mart, so watch out there. Rest of the Valley has been in good shape. Big roads, no problems whatsoever on the interstates. Thank you for that. Have a wonderful evening. We'll jump in here bright and early tomorrow morning. Get our Wednesday on here in your Electric Traffic Center.
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Man, this is crazy. 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

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Big happy birthday going out to Miss Lauren Hill, Fuji singer. She's 51. South Park creator Matt Stone is 55. Helena Bonham Carter, she turned 60 today. And Lenny Kravitz is 62. 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
3: It's electric, 1027, light rain expected tonight. That's going to turn into thunderstorms overnight, low 64. Looking like more thunderstorms tomorrow, and they could be heavy at times. High is going to be 79.

0: 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And I was like, boy, I bet the homeless people can't wait to get their hands on these. Right?
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13: Rain tomorrow. It's going to be up to 80. Then a slight chance of rain and 81 coming up on Thursday. 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